0: It's Backstage Country. I'm Elena. Ella Langley is your host this week, and we have been talking about some of the songs off the new album, Dandelion. And right now, we're just about a month away from you releasing it, which is so exciting. But, like, how are you feeling with this countdown right now? Like, about to have it be everyone else's, not just yours anymore.
1: Do you remember when, like, your most memorable Christmas you counted down to? Like,
0: yes.
1: That's how it feels.
0: Aww.
1: I'm so excited. I feel so confident in these songs. I feel no matter what happens with them, I'm so proud of this body of work. I'm proud of what me and my team have put into this, what me and my band have built, what Ben West came in and we co-produced it together, Miranda Lambert, executive producing. Like, no matter what happens with this record, nobody can take any of that away from me and the experience that it brought me.
0: Yeah.
1: But I'm so excited because I didn't make this record just for me. I made it to live in the world, to live someplace. And I really believe that these songs are going to relate to people on a level my music hasn't before, you know?
0: Yeah.
1: But also that freeness in that, like, it's all right, you can just listen to this song and groove, you know what I mean? But if you want to think deeply about it, you sure can.
0: Mm.
1: You know, I think that's something Fleetwood Mac did a great job at.
0: You can kind of listen passively and just do it that
1: way.
0: Yeah,
1: you can kind of just listen and do whatever. But if you want to sit there and dig through Stevie Nicks lyrics and Lindsey Buckingham's lyrics, you're like, whoa, you know what I mean?
0: Mm-hmm.
1: And so, yeah, I think just the freeness in that.
0: I love it.
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0: It's Backstage Country. I'm Elena. Ella Langley is your host this week, and we have been talking about some of the songs off the new album, Dandelion. And right now, we're just about a month away from you releasing it. So with you saying, you know, it's going to tell a lot of your story, and you really approach a lot of, like, who you are and everything, we're going to go through every emotion on this one?
1: Of course. Yeah. Of course. I think it's personal in the way, too, of not just, like, my life, but musical influence, personal. You know what I mean?
0: Yeah.
1: In the way where, You will understand me as an artist and my musicality and like what goes on in my brain when I hear songs through this record.
0: So that's really what you want people to take away once they finish their first listening of it, right? Like, I know Ella now and I feel all the emotions.
1: Well, I don't know if you'll get it the first time. Maybe you have to listen to it a few times. Yeah, I think, honestly, my main takeaway I think I would love for people to get from this record is when you are doing the thing you know you're supposed to be doing, whether it's scary or not,
0: yeah,
1: and it clicks, it just falls out, you know? And I want them to be able to hear that, and they're going to be able to hear that in these songs. They're going to be able to hear, oh, okay. Okay, she took a step up.
0: Mm-hmm.
1: We understand she is different in the writing room. She's more honest, but also more like, you know what I mean?
0: Confidence.
1: There's so much confidence in this record.
0: Yes. Yeah. I mean, I can already hear that for sure. And speaking of clicking, I mean, somebody that you clicked with so on such a deep level, Miranda Lambert, and you guys ended up working on this together.
1: So cool.
0: Was it just so easy?
1: It was. Yeah. We're so similar in so many ways. I think she sees a lot of herself in me, and it's weird because I've met people from 18 years old until the day I met her that are like, oh, she reminds me so much of Miranda Lambert. And like, I'm like, who, me? Why? You know what I mean? Because they're like, because you're kind of bad. You know what I mean? But no, it's, I don't know. Who gets to do that?
0: Right.
1: Who gets to do that? When I was sitting in the room, we're cutting Choose in Texas, you know, we're cutting all these songs. She sat in there. She listened to everything. And not only did she do that, but just being a confidant, being someone that I like hit a low that I've never hit before in my life last year. And she recognized that because she had seen it in herself. Yeah. And she said something to me. She might be pissed off for me saying this. So sorry. But she said, you know, there's a niche thing. It's like in the bathroom, you got your fringe everywhere. You got tights and you're trying not to have your fringe go in the toilet. You know what I mean? It's weird. And you're just looking at yourself. There's always a mirror in the bus bathroom, you know. And you're always looking at yourself like, I'm covered in rhinestones. You know, this is crazy. This is my life. And I was like, yes. Yes, the fringe. It gets everywhere. How do you get it out of there? It's terrible. But it just to have that, you know, just to have a girlfriend in this industry. Lainey's been the same thing for me. I mean, she texted me the other day a prayer. She's like, Lord, please pray, you know, and she means it and they mean it. And to have women like that who, like, I know that will have my back.
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11: 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Approximately 3 out of 10 patients were in endoscopic remission at 1 year, based on areas visualized on colonoscopy.

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0: Ella Langley is your host this week on Backstage Country. I'm Elena, and Ella, you have had a whirlwind year. We talked about how intense it's been for you. Are you finding success in being able to, you know, be with yourself and make sure you enjoy all the stuff that's happening to you?
1: Yeah, and I think it's something that you have to learn along the way,
0: yeah,
1: too.
0: That's
1: it's
0: hard.
1: Not just something, this job is not something where you just get into it and act like no one that has ever, ever, ever done this job got into it and was like, I know what I'm doing. Hell no.
0: Right.
1: Not one person would say that.
0: That right
1: they
0: there.
1: They know what they're doing.
0: Mm-hmm.
1: And so it's really just kind of about learning along the way and what works for you. And everyone's so different.
0: Yeah.
1: And the way that, I mean, what your social battery is different from mine, different from yours, and different from yours. And mm-hmm. everyone's different that way.
0: Yeah.
1: And so kind of what works for you and trial and error, really. That's been my whole career.
2: What are your tells for when your social battery is at zero?
1: I start staring off into the distance.
2: Just disassociating.
1: I
2: do the same thing.
1: I'm like, I have no more words, and I start being extra weird. I'm already really weird, so the extra is a lot. I think I just get really quiet.
2: I do the same
1: which
2: thing.
1: Which is weird for me. But be like, well, why haven't you not shut the fuck up this whole hour? What's creeping me out?
2: Yeah. That's how you know.
1: Yeah, my vocal coach and my team, they're like, can you please shut up? You know, I'm like, aha, I'm trying my very best.
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2: Seeing how you have become, like, on this next level, I mean, this time last year compared to, you know, today, I know we've talked a lot about how that goes through a lot of changes and mentally that can be difficult and stuff too, but because you're such a different person now, do you find ever that Ella Langley is kind of maybe a character a little bit at the same time as just you? You feel
3: I'm this way all the time. I've actually been this way my whole life. It's kind of annoying how consistent I am as a human being. Like, it really is annoying some days. What is wrong? But I don't know. I just can't be any other way. That's why when I come do interviews or I'm on stage or whatever, I don't feel like this pressure to go put on a facade or act a certain way, because it's just who I am. It's literally who I am. And so many fans, when they meet me, they're like, wait, exactly. Like, you're kind of the same as I thought you were. I'm like, yep. That's because I am. Like, it's not a facade. You know, this is not AI.
2: So anybody that knew you back when you were a kid, this is the same Ella today.
3: Everyone that knows me, they're like, yep, she still loses everything. It's very chaotic. So many things consistent about.
2: Well, I love consistency. So, you know, honestly, it's great. But you are showing a lot of consistency also through your career. And I'm just so happy to see all the success you're having.
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1: 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And so this song is just kind of giving them a taste of their own medicine. And I hope that I will see all of y'all line dancing to this one very soon.
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1: 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This song's about how we all get knocked down sometimes, but life is about how you get back up. 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
1: 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I think everybody feels that way at some point in a relationship. 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
1: 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I think everybody feels that way at some point in a relationship. 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
1: 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Country and She Knows It is just about fun. 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And I just think it's a great song to kick the summer off and see everybody out there dancing, especially the country girls.
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0: 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The Aggressive Attorneys, Winters and Yonker, Traffic Center Update.
1: Good morning. The usual start to traffic today. Not a lot of volume, and most of the overnight construction has been cleared out, so things are moving pretty well. No incidents causing delays on the interstates, bridges, or major intersections. So for the time being, you should have a smooth, uneventful ride to work. Be safe and have a great day. Keeping you updated, I'm Schreiner.
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1: Good morning. The usual start to traffic today, not a lot of volume, and most of the overnight construction has been cleared out, so things are moving pretty well. No incidents causing delays on the interstates, bridges, or major intersections. So for the time being, you should have a smooth, uneventful ride to work. Be safe and have a great day. Keeping you updated, I'm Schreiner.
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2: Good morning. The usual start to traffic today. Not a lot of volume, and most of the overnight construction has been cleared out, so things are moving pretty well. No incidents causing delays on the interstates, bridges, or major intersections. So for the time being, you should have a smooth, uneventful ride to work. Be safe and have a great day. Keeping you updated, I'm Schreiner.
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19: Good morning, Tampa Bay. We're in the 70s and low 80s on this Tuesday morning. Partly to mostly sunny skies. Plenty of sunshine and plenty of heat this afternoon. Still not a ton of rain. Rain chances only 10 to 20% with high temperatures today in the mid-90s. We'll see higher rain coverage on Wednesday. I'm meteorologist Greg D. for Tampa Bay 28 and 99.5 QYK. 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

0: from the Beasley Broadcast Building, serving the most beautiful people in the South. You, the resident of Tampa Bay, Florida. It's Tampa Bay's hometown morning crew.
1: It is a good day to have a great day. It's JR, Lana, and Kevin. Thanks for having us on. Hope you're having a great start to your day. No alligator sightings in my neighborhood yesterday.
2: Hey, that's good. That's a good start to your Monday, to the week.
1: Don't think I didn't look in the pool before I jumped in yesterday, though.
2: You should every day.
1: If you missed it, over the weekend, I had an alligator encounter on my street, or the street right before mine, as I was coming home from the Billy Currington concert. And the alligator did not care at all that I was in a car.
2: Oh, it did not.
1: Just kind of sat there, looked at me, and said, "What are you going to do?" And I was like, "Probably nothing.
2: I'm just going to let you walk away, and I'm going to drive by."
1: They're so crazy looking when you get that close, man.
2: I know.
1: Anyway, you do know.
2: Yes, I do.
1: Anyway, so no encounters yesterday, Kevin.
2: That's good.
1: Did you watch any college baseball yesterday?
2: Very little.
1: Okay. So they're in Omaha. If you don't watch college baseball, the College World Series was going on, which is always a big deal in Omaha. Eric Church was there last night.
2: North Carolina.
1: Because North Carolina was playing Oklahoma in the last game to win the national championship. Eric Church hanging out, supporting the Tar Heels.
2: There we go.
1: Now, remember, Eric Church missed a concert one time to go to a North Carolina basketball game.
2: Yeah, Final Four.
1: He did not have a concert last night. He did not miss anything.
2: Which is good, yeah.
1: But he was there. I love that he's an alumni and just...
2: No, it's great.
1: He's in cheering on the Tar Heels.
2: Yeah, no, it's great. I love that he does that.
1: I think he should do a free show for them. He probably does. Well, he did their commencement speech and sang, didn't he?
2: Yes, he did.
1: Okay. There you go. We got to talk about Bailey Zimmerman. Oh, I don't know if you read this.
2: Oh, I did.
1: We're going to talk about that at 6:35. Some things going on with him. Little
2: What's going
1: wild
2: on with him.
1: What's that?
2: What's going on with him?
1: You and I have both met him.
2: Yeah.
1: This story, not hard to believe.
2: It's not, but come on, man.
1: Yeah, 6:35. We'll talk about that. This morning we'll have Pig Jig tickets. We have a new game called Star of the Show. Thomas Rhett going to be at Pig Jig this year, October 17th, with Midland, Cameron Marlowe, and Sister Hazel.
2: Yeah, you love this.
1: I love Sister Hazel. They're awesome. I mean, I love Thomas Rhett, Midland, and Karen Marlowe, but the curveball, like I said yesterday, is Sister Hazel.
2: From Gainesville, by the way.
1: Exactly. So here we go. Bring them on down. Let's have a good time.
2: Yes.
1: Anyway, so we'll do those tickets at 8:20 this morning when we play, like I said, our game called Star of the Show. Very easy. We start describing a movie and an actor that's in that movie. You got to tell us the actor and what movie we're talking about. And if you get that right, it could be a TV show, too. What we're talking about, if you get that right, you win the tickets.
2: Very easy.
1: I think so. 8:20 for sure. We got you. Okay. Let's go back in the day real quick. 33 years ago, 93. I remember this story. Lorena Bobbitt.
2: Oh, boy.
1: Cut off her husband's you-know-what after he allegedly assaulted her. John Bobbitt was later acquitted for that assault. Lorena Bobbitt was later acquitted of malicious wounding by reason of insanity. They both got off, and he's left with nothing.
2: That poor guy.
1: 33 years ago, I remember that happening. I remember that story just being like, what just happened? She did what? Very strange.
2: Very, very weird.
1: 15 years ago in 2011, Suits premiered on the USA Network. Great show.
2: You love this show.
1: Now, listen, it's interesting because, and remember, Meghan Markle was on that show.
2: Yes, I do remember that. Yeah.
1: And what's interesting about that show is it was pretty popular on USA Network, but during COVID, when it went on Netflix, is when it really got popular. Yep. And that's when I watched it. I was obsessed with Suits. It was such a good show. I think In and Out just came back, and they're doing a L.A. version of it.
2: Yes, they are.
1: So that's interesting as well. So 15 years ago, 2011, Suits premiered on the USA Network. All right, that's your Back in the Day. Your cruise news is next.
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3: Traffic still moving well around Tampa Bay this morning with no incidents to report, no delays. The interstates, bridges, and major intersections are all checking in clear. There's not a lot of volume, and most of the overnight construction has been cleared out. So things are moving well, and you should have a quick ride to work. Be safe and have a great day. Keeping you updated, I'm Schreiner.
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0: Ladies and gentlemen, can I please have your attention? I've just been handed an urgent news story.
1: I'm kind of a big deal. People know me.
2: Who knows that?
3: Well, happy Tuesday, June the 23rd. Birthdays, Melissa Rauch. She's Bernadette from The Big Bang Theory.
4: Okay, gotcha.
3: 46 years old today. Jason Mraz.
4: Okay.
3: 49. And Randy Jackson.
4: Oh, yo, dog.
3: Yo, dog. American Idol judge. It's the big 7-0 today. Oh, 70. Wow. Randy Jackson.
4: Just not feeling it, dog.
3: I miss him on there.
4: He was great.
3: He was great. Him and Simon, that was great. Paul Abdul?
4: Oh,
3: come
4: yeah.
3: on, it was so good. Two new vessels have been purchased for the return of the Tampa Bay Ferry Service. So the Pinellas Suncoast Transit Authority just bought the Bay Breeze from San Francisco and the Clipper from Seattle. Now the Bay Breeze cost $2.5 million. Built in 1994, the Clipper cost $2 million. And was built in 1990.
4: Mm.
3: They're a little older, but the Tampa Bay Ferry Service is coming back at some point later this year.
4: Yeah, a little wax on there. It'll be great.
3: Yeah, it'll be fine.
4: Buff that out.
3: Yeah.
4: It'll be a great little vessel, as you said.
3: That's right. So here we go. It's coming back later this year. The Clearwater City Council approved a new five-year agreement with All Around Amusements. They are bringing family attractions to Pier 60 Park, including inflatable slides, rock climbing walls, bungee trampolines, and trackless trains. Ooh. So that should be fun. But during spring break and the Sugar Sand Festival, those attractions will move temporarily to another area of Clearwater Beach. Obviously, they got a lot of crowds coming in. They didn't make room for those crowds. So during those times, it won't, but be at Pier 60 Park. So it should be fun. Extra stuff to do for you and the kids down there. Largo will have a new entertainment district in downtown that will allow for open alcohol consumption.
4: Oh, no.
3: This is after the city commission unanimously approved an ordinance that is creating this designated area. So this new area is called Horizon West Bay. It's $85 million. It will have a courtyard for live music and for people to obviously hang out. And the boundaries for this open alcohol zone will be a few blocks surrounding City Hall, which is where this is, Largo City Hall.
4: So if you get in trouble, you just go right to City Hall.
3: Yeah, that's right. And the surrounding blocks, and you're fine.
4: Okay.
3: The entertainment district will open before the end of this summer. So there you go. Rays lost to the Royals 2-1 last night. Same two teams tonight at 6:40 at the Trop. World Cup news. Some big scoring yesterday. Lionel Messi. He is the best goal scorer of all time at the World Cup. He scored both of Argentina's goals as they beat Austria 2-0. He now has 18 total World Cup goals over the many competitions he's been at. So 18 World Cup goals for Lionel Messi. Best in the world.
4: Oh, yeah.
3: Best in the world. Playing for MLS for Miami.
4: That's very cool.
3: All right, Greg D. from Tampa Bay's 28 said it's going to be hot again today. Mid to upper 90s, near record levels for most. Don't like to hear that. So with the humidity, feels like we'll be low 100s.
4: Mm.
3: So the hot weather is here. No rain in sight.
4: Nah.
3: He said there is a maybe something coming through tomorrow that may produce showers. But I'm not holding my breath. I saw it was 30%. I'm like, 30%? I need 100%.
4: Yeah, we needed some rain.
3: Yeah, the grass is crispy.
4: Yeah, it is crispy. I was watering last night just, you know, by hand, right? And I was just like, this is getting bad.
3: It's getting bad. So hopefully the green will come back. That is your cruise news.
4: All right, thank you, Kevin. We're going to talk about Bailey Zimmerman. He's in some big trouble facing felony charges. I'll tell you why and what he did. 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
5: Wouldn't trade this solid for a stone cold $1 million. My green all comes blue collar, and I'm all good with that.

0: All right, so Bailey Zimmerman, very talented guy, has some huge songs.
1: Yes.
0: Was discovered on TikTok. He was down to like his last $1,000. Sold his truck, I think, to get enough money to record some songs that had gone viral on TikTok. And it turned into a great launch to his career. I mean, he was touring with Morgan Wallen 3 years ago.
1: Yes, he was.
0: Now he has his own headlining tour.
1: Yep.
0: And he's crushing it. I saw some arenas that he was doing in Canada on his social media, and I was like, dude, this guy is absolutely crushing it. Well, he is facing felony charges for allegedly trashing a hotel room in Albuquerque, New Mexico. There was a warrant issued for his arrest last Thursday.
1: Mm-hmm.
0: He's facing misdemeanor for falsely obtaining services and a fourth-degree felony for criminal damage to property that is over $1,000. The incident took place on May 27th after he rescheduled a show at the last minute. Housekeeping said Bailey's room was a total disaster. Damages included a broken phone, damaged TV, multiple missing pieces of furniture.
1: This looks good. I'm going to take it with me.
0: Yeah. And a hole in the wall that amounted to more than $16,000 in damage. That included a $400 alcohol bill that he didn't pay. Now, I thought he went out on social media and said he wasn't drinking anymore, which is one thing. Now, I'm not trying to judge the kid. He's 26 years old. Okay, he's been thrusted into the spotlight, which is his choice, and he's a rich kid now too. On top of that,
1: yep.
0: I just don't know if he knows how to be famous, because we got to meet him when he was opening for Morgan Wallen. We did a little thing at the Dallas Bowl where he hung out with us and some listeners as well. And he's a little unpredictable.
1: Yeah, he is.
0: He's intense.
1: Yeah, he is.
0: I mean, that's the best way to put it, I think.
1: No, that's a good way to describe him.
0: And so can I see him doing this?
1: Yes.
0: Absolutely.
1: Yes, I can.
0: That's the problem here. But like I said, I don't know if he knows how to be famous. Now, that's not an excuse. He should be an adult and understand that you can't trash a hotel room. And that doesn't, you know, you're not this crazy rock star like they used to do back in the day and it was quote unquote cool.
1: Yep.
0: It's not. And I don't know. One side of me is like, hey, dude, let's get this kid some help because he needs to be supervised at all times.
1: Yeah.
0: Maybe this is good for him. I mean, Morgan Wallen faced some charges like this.
1: Yep.
0: And not for a hotel room, but for throwing a chair and some other things. Maybe this might be a good thing for him to have to deal with this.
1: Maybe it could be.
0: A little wake up call. But he's had a couple of these because, like, Crash My Playa, he was just absolutely hammered on stage. And people were like, dude, you have to do your show. People are excited to see you. And you're not putting your 100%, it'd be like us showing up hammered to work. People listening to the show,
1: I know.
0: You would understand that, like, okay, these guys are just phoning it in. They're not doing their jobs. They're just messing around. That's kind of where he's at. And the fact that he quote unquote rescheduled that show because he came out on Instagram and said it was because of an illness. And then you find out this, it's like, all right, you're not taking it seriously, dude.
1: Yeah. Yeah. That's the biggest thing for me is you canceled a show and then you find out this is the reason why
0: had to be something.
1: This obviously had something to do with it. That's not right. That's not right. Come on. I mean, I hope this is a wake-up call for him, for Bailey Zimmerman, because this isn't a good look at all. Like you said, back in the day, you're like, oh, man, you trashed your hotel room? Cool. Now it's like, come on, bro.
0: Yeah.
1: Come on. This isn't cool.
0: Yeah. I mean, he's a dude that's loyal to his friends, still rolls with a lot of guys he went to high school with. Maybe that's a problem because they're all getting a piece of this fame and whatnot. And maybe that's a little bit of an issue. Like, hey, man, you got to separate yourselves from some of the people that are going to be just going crazy like this. You know, I don't know who all was there. So I don't want to speculate on that. But I'm just saying he definitely is known for rolling with the crew and doing his stuff. But maybe ditch the crew. Maybe, you know, have somebody that's there that's maybe a little more mature and can say, hey, dude, sit down. You got a show tonight. Relax.
1: Yep.
0: So maybe he'll listen, maybe he won't listen. But that was kind of the thing that came out yesterday that there was a warrant out for his arrest.
1: Yeah, that's wild.
0: That's a big thing when you're facing felony charges like this. I mean, it's going to happen. So we'll see what happens with this, and hopefully he pays the money to repair the hotel room and turns it around. So we'll see. All right, coming back, we have your car line fun fact. Hang on.
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3: In Manatee County, we have an accident on 75 North at State Road 70. It's blocking the two right lanes, and traffic is backed up to University Parkway. In Hillsboro, we have that morning commuter volume building on I-4 westbound. It's slowing between Alexander Street and Branch Forbes Road. The rest of Tampa Bay still looking pretty good. Keeping you updated, I'm Schreiner.
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26: Good morning, Tampa Bay. We're in the 70s and low 80s on this Tuesday morning. Partly to mostly sunny skies. Plenty of sunshine and plenty of heat this afternoon. Still not a ton of rain. Rain chances only 10 to 20% with high temperatures today in the mid-90s. We'll see higher rain coverage on Wednesday. I'm meteorologist Greg D. for Tampa Bay 28 and 99.5 QYK.
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0: All right, here we go, Kevin. Your car line fun fact.
1: All right.
0: Butterflies taste with their feet.
1: Butterflies taste with their feet.
0: Their feet have taste receptors that help them check whether a plant is suitable for laying eggs.
1: That makes sense for them.
0: So if you see a butterfly licking its toes, that's just, you know, that's finger licking good or toe licking good.
1: Ooh, no. I don't know if you're going to see that, but thank you for the tip. I'm going to look for
0: it. I'm not sure butterflies have toes.
1: They got feet. And they can taste with
0: them. A little fun fact right there. All right, here we go. Pamela Anderson. Do you know how she was discovered?
1: She was on Home Improvement.
0: That's true.
1: Early on in her career.
0: That's true.
1: I don't know.
0: She got discovered after appearing on the Jumbotron at a Canadian Football League game in 1989.
1: That is not how she got discovered.
0: 100%.
1: That is crazy.
0: Pamela Anderson was discovered after appearing on the Jumbotron at a Canadian Football League game in 89.
1: That's an attractive woman.
0: She is attractive.
1: She should be an actress.
0: You know what? Who is that? Hold on. Back up the tape. Who was on the Jumbotron? Let's get her an acting deal immediately.
1: That's right. Home Improvement turned into Baywatch.
0: Oh.
1: I mean,
0: I said Baywatch was first. No, was it? I mean, you might be right.
1: I thought Home Improvement was before that. I could be wrong.
0: I haven't followed her career since the Jumbotron, so I don't know. Anyway, there you go. Your car line fun fact for you on commercial free New Country 99.5 QYK. Thanks for having us on. You are the best. And we have a second date update coming up for you just over 7 o'clock right now. It is the man who has started his residency in Vegas at the Sphere, Kenny Chesney.

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0: 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It is a second date update, and we are joined by Chad this morning. Good morning, Chad. How are you?
1: Hey, morning, guys. Thanks for taking my call. I really appreciate it.
0: Yeah, man, we're glad to have you on the show. Let's talk about this girl that you mentioned in your email to us. I believe her name is Brianne, right?
1: Yeah.
0: Okay, tell us about your date with Brianne. What'd you guys do?
1: So I thought it was a great date. It was pretty standard as far as first dates go. It was dinner and a movie. I thought it was really fun. Like, dinner was good. We had a lot of great conversation during all of that. And then for the movie, I thought it was a 10 out of 10 choice. We saw Toy Story 5. I don't know if you guys are fans.
2: Oh, yeah. You saw the movie?
1: Yeah, it was really good. I thought it was awesome.
2: Oh, I love that.
1: We were talking afterwards and stuff. And, like, I don't know, we got a hug. And I thought it was a really good date. Like, nothing crazy really happened. But I don't know. That's just kind of where it ended. And I've just been kind of replaying the whole night in my head to see where it went wrong. I'm like, dinner was great. We had a great conversation. She was funny. And she's super cute, and the movie was really fun and like all that, and I just have not heard from her since. So I just want to know why she's been ghosting me.
0: Okay. Couple questions. One would be, she was down to see a movie. Like, right. She wanted to go see a movie. She was cool with that.
1: Yeah, I mean, movies are pretty low pressure, especially for first dates. You don't have to talk a lot, but also you get to see something you like, and then you get to like see like what their thoughts and feelings, you know, like, or like what they were feeling like. It's like, did you like it? Like, was that bad? Because I like a good bad movie sometimes too. But
0: Well, you played it safe. You know, it's a popular movie. You know, it's a good one.
2: She was cool with that movie though.
1: I mean, she seemed cool with it. Like, she agreed to it. Like, we weren't going to see like Pulp Fiction or anything.
0: Okay, all right. And there's been no communication since you guys said goodnight that night.
1: No, like, I've texted her a couple times. I tried calling even. I don't want to come across, like, as a creep or anything, but I thought it was a good date, and I thought, like, maybe we could have another one. But, yeah, just zero communication.
0: All right, let's do this. We're going to try to call her for you and see if we can get her on the phone, okay?
1: I mean, yeah, I'm scared, but, yes, I'm ready.
0: Don't be scared, man. All right, Chad, hang on. We're going to do it next.
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4: In Pinellas, a crash on 275 South at 54th Avenue South with the left lane blocked. And we have a crash on US 19 southbound at Alderman. In Manatee, a crash on 75 northbound at State Road 70 with the right lane blocked. Traffic is backed up to University Parkway. And in Hillsboro, an accident on Gun Highway at Henderson Road. Keeping you updated, I'm Schreiner.
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1: Good morning, Tampa Bay. We're in the 70s and low 80s on this Tuesday morning, partly to mostly sunny skies. Plenty of sunshine and plenty of heat this afternoon. Still not a ton of rain. Rain chances only 10 to 20% with high temperatures today in the mid 90s. We'll see higher rain coverage on Wednesday. I'm meteorologist Greg D for Tampa Bay 28 and 99.5 QYK.
2: 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It doesn't get much better.

0: Right in the middle of a second date update right now. It's commercial free new country, 99.5 QYK. We want to help out Chad. He sounds like a nice guy. He said, hey, listen, we did a pretty safe date. We went to dinner and a movie.
1: Yeah, that's a good one.
0: And they saw Toy Story 5.
1: Right.
0: I'm a little jealous, to be honest, because a lot of people went and they said it was awesome. So
1: it was a big week, big movie over the weekend.
0: Yeah,
1: so she was down for it, so she was good with going to that movie because that's what I kind of thought too. Like
0: yeah.
1: Toy Story. But.
0: Well, here we go. Let's see what's going on because we called her and we now have her hanging on right now. So let's bring her on. Brianne, you there?
2: Hi.
0: Hey, thanks for hanging on for us. I know we kind of kept you on hold there for a minute, but we want to talk to you, if it's okay, about a guy that's really, really into you.
2: Okay.
0: All right. And this guy's name is Chad. And he told us about your guys' date. And dinner and a movie, and he said everything went well. He really thought that you guys hit it off. He thought that Toy Story 5 was a cool movie to see together, and all of that was all good, and he had a lot of compliments for you. But now he can't get a hold of you and wants to see you again. What's going on here?
2: I mean, it just kind of feels like not a match, you know?
0: Why is that?
2: I mean, it started out okay, like dinner was fine, and then we went to go see Toy Story 5, which I did think was like a weird choice for a date, just because it's, you know, it's a kid movie, it's a cartoon, but like, I get it, it's like a huge franchise, but, you know, it like, that movie came out when we were kids, so I don't know, I did think it was a little weird that he was like so excited about it.
0: Okay.
2: But then where it, like, truly took a turn is, like, at one point I look over and he's like, sobbing.
0: In the movie?
2: So that, yeah, like, full tears.
0: Wait, hold on. Don't, no, no spoilers.
1: Don't spoil it.
0: Yeah, no spoilers. Yeah. Okay, hold on. But, like, is it sad?
2: No, I mean, he was crying at a children's movie. So that... I won't say like why he was like what happened, but like that was crazy for me. Like gave me the ick, you know?
0: Wow. All right.
1: Like you said, like he was like hard crying.
0: Sobbing, she said.
2: Yes. And I just feel like you don't cry on a first date, you know? Like that's
1: an animated movie, yeah. Maybe. I don't know.
0: I don't know. Those can get movie. You.
2: I guess so. But like, dude, you're crying on a date. That's crazy.
0: All right. Here's the deal. We actually have Chad on the phone with us, Brianne.
2: Oh.
0: Yeah. Do you care if we bring him back on for a second?
2: Is he going to cry?
0: I hope not. Hold on. Chad, you there?
3: Yeah, unfortunately.
0: You heard what Chad had to say. I guess I'll let you respond.
3: So... you're really just not calling me back because I showed like a little bit of emotion on the date. That's really all it is.
2: A little bit of emotion is not tears streaming down your face when I've only known you for like 2 hours. That's crazy.
3: Was not crying full blown tears. Like it was a really well done movie and it's just super nostalgic for me. And I don't know, it just got me a little bit. I teared up. Like, I'm sorry, like that I enjoyed it.
2: I mean, I wouldn't say we just teared up. Like, it definitely welled over. But, like, I don't know. I just, like, it's a little... Chad's a little soft for me, you know? Oh. Like, I'm sorry, but, like, it's just... Like, I guess I'm looking for someone more manly. I don't know. Crying on a first date is insane.
3: What? Man? What? It's 2026. Like, dudes are allowed to show a little bit of emotion, okay? Like,
2: you,
3: I don't
2: but
3: understand,
2: you cried
3: like,
2: on a first date. Come on. You have to see how that's going to rub people the wrong way.
0: Well, I mean, I think, listen, I'm a crier. So I'm especially now after having a kid. I just am now. But listen, sometimes movies just get to you. They hit you the right way. And you're in the emotions. Like he was saying, nostalgia and all that. I mean, come on, Brianne. Is this really going to be something that's going to scare you away? Some people might think it's an attractive quality.
2: I don't know. I just feel like you should be able to hold it in for a first date. Like, I don't feel like that's asking too much. Like, don't cry on a first date.
1: She's just looking for somebody who's a little bit tougher around the edges, maybe, right?
0: Shows no emotion, apparently.
2: For sure.
0: Okay.
2: Crying is like, okay, you keep saying like you're showing a little emotion, but like tears is not a little bit of emotion.
0: Okay.
3: It also wasn't full-blown weeping. I didn't know I was dating a trad wife. Like, sorry, I didn't know.
2: Okay.
0: All right, well, okay, I'll have to look that up. anyway, guys, well, I appreciate you both coming on. Obviously, it's not going to be a match, but thank you for your time this morning, Chad and Brianne. You guys have a great day.
2: Thanks.
3: Hey, sorry it was kind of a crapshoot, guys. I appreciate the help, but, like, yeah, this sucks.
0: All right.
1: Sorry.
0: See you guys.
1: Aw. Do you want me to tell you what trad wife is?
0: Yeah, because I need to know what that is. I've never heard that term before.
1: I just looked it up. It's a woman who wants to be like traditional, like old school, like a woman that stays home and cooks and cleans and, you know, and raises the kids and all that kind of traditional wife, like, you know, like our moms and grandmas kind of used to do without working and whatnot.
0: Yeah, I listen, I don't think that's a big deal. Again, I haven't seen the movie. I have not seen the movie yet, so, but I'm definitely susceptible to shedding a few tears at a movie. I don't care if it's animated or not.
1: I mean, yeah, I think for her, it was because it was, I mean, these are fake characters. They're made up.
0: Don't ruin it for everybody, Lana.
4: Come on, Lana.
0: Good
1: they're
0: Lord.
1: Toys that come to life.
4: No, they're not. They're real.
0: All right.
1: They're not real.
0: Stop it. We got people that listen. The kids. Come on. All right. Should this have been a deal breaker, though? 800-992-1099. 800-992-1099.

0: Dan and Shay right there. They have new music coming out on Friday.
1: Yes.
0: Very excited about it.
1: Yes, you are.
0: Very excited.
1: I heard a clip
0: about
1: it. It yesterday, and you were jamming to it.
0: Oh, it's a jam. It reminds me of Vince Gill's Don't Let Our Love Start, Stop Slipping Away.
1: Which is a phenomenal
0: just
1: song.
0: Just a little bit of that in there. I don't know all why right. that came to my mind when I heard it, but it's very, very good. But right now, we are talking about the second date update, and it was between Chad and Brianne. They are not going back out. They had a great date, though. They went to a dinner and a movie. They saw Toy Story 5,
1: yep.
0: which was a big movie that came out last weekend. And Brianne's problem was, well, first of all, we're at a kids' movie, and second of all, he's crying.
1: Yes, he was.
0: So apparently he got a little emotional during the movie. And I'll tell you what, I actually was talked to somebody yesterday that works in this building. I won't out them, but he was telling me that he got a little emotional in the movie.
1: Ooh.
0: No spoilers, but he said he got a little emotional in there. So, I mean, it's not uncommon that a movie can get you like that.
1: That is 100% correct.
0: All right. So we're going to get your reactions right now. I got Tristan on the phone. Tristan, what do you think about this second date update?
2: So me and my husband and my son both went to see the movie this past weekend. My husband is one of the manliest men on the planet, and he showed so much emotion and cried at so many parts, and I love that in him, and it just made me want to love him even more. So I don't know, what is her deal?
0: Yeah. Like I said, I'm very susceptible of crying too, and some of those movies can just get you. I mean, it's not that big a deal.
2: It's really not. And in 2026, like he was saying, it is, please show your emotion. Do not shut that down.
0: There you go. Well, I appreciate you calling, Tristan. You have a great day.
2: Thank you, too.
0: Bye-bye. All right, Lori, what do you think about this second date update?
3: I think Brianne needs to grow the heck up.
0: Okay.
3: Because I think it is terrific that he was able to show some feeling no matter what's going on.
0: For sure.
3: If you don't want a man that can show feeling, then you know what? Be alone for the rest of your life.
0: Mm.
3: At 65 years old, I know what I'm talking about.
0: All right, here we go. Well, I appreciate you calling. You have a great day.
3: You too, darling. Bye.
0: All right, bye-bye. All right, Don, what do you think about this second date update?
4: I don't agree with her at all.
0: Okay.
4: You know, for a movie, yeah, it's just a movie. But for somebody else, it may be more than a movie.
0: Sure.
4: It may have memories. Maybe he's seen that movie with someone that, you know, died, or, you know, that was a part of his life. That was a huge part of his life at some point. So I don't see anything wrong with it. I think it's sweet. I think she's missing out on something that could be very good for her.
0: Okay. Yeah, yeah. I mean, I think some people, like I was saying, like some people are going to find it as an attractive quality. I mean, you show an emotion, it's not a big deal.
4: Exactly. You don't see that in a man all the time. And again, that movie may have played a part in his life at some point that has changed drastically and is no longer there. And so that might clearly be it so much to him.
0: Gotcha. Well, I appreciate you calling. You have a great day.
4: You too. Thank you.
0: All right. Bye-bye. Yeah, like I said, like a movie like that can get you, and who cares? It's not that big a deal. Now, would it be a little awkward for her if he's, like, sobbing? Yeah, I could see that being a little different, whatever, but she's got to be a little more understanding. And just like you just saw, that's three women right there backing him up saying, like, hey, that's a good thing that you have emotion.
1: Yep.
0: It's okay to show emotion. It's not a big deal. So if you missed it, you can hear kind of her demeanor and his demeanor and how they kind of approach this on our Instagram and Facebook. We'll have it up for you. Definitely check it out. That is your second date update. All right, coming up, an I feel good story about a Florida student that went above and beyond. You will like this story. I will tell you about it after Luke Bryan and Josh Ross. Hang on.

0: guys out of Jupiter talking about a girl named Danielle Day. Danielle Day is 17 years old. She is the valedictorian at Jupiter Community High School in Jupiter, Florida, obviously. And she did something pretty cool. She started a student chapter for the nonprofit Speak Up for Kids, which helps out foster kids.
1: All right, I like it.
0: So she got together and said, we need to do some fundraising for this nonprofit. Well, she did that, and her classmates raised over $7,000 for foster children in Palm Beach County through clothing drives, Thanksgiving food collections, and holiday toy donations.
1: That's awesome.
0: Danielle says the group wanted to raise awareness about the challenges foster children face while providing resources to support their emotional well-being and self-worth.
1: That's so cool.
0: That is a mindset of a 40-year-old or whatever.
1: Yes, you know, it is.
0: 17 years old. So I think that is so cool. She also did something that, this is kind of sad. Her brother suffered a traumatic brain injury about a year ago. So she's been researching ways to help help him, and she's been taking care of him. And what that led her to want to do is she is now going to be studying pediatric neurology at USF.
1: Oh, here we go.
0: Come on down, Danielle. Come on to Tampa Bay.
1: Go Bulls.
0: That's right. So inspired by that, wants to help her brother out and go into a great school at USF. So Danielle Day.
1: Danielle.
0: Thanks for being our I Feel Good story of the day. So yes, that's amazing. So mature at 17 years old and doing great things. And not to mention the valedictorian. Are you kidding me right now?
1: And you're...
0: She's doing all this with AP classes.
1: Incredible.
0: So, good for her. That's awesome. All right, coming up, we're Ellis Fellas. These guys, big time. I'm going to tell you about it in two songs. Hang on. Why is he-

0: His last show, Saturday, Nissan Stadium in Nashville. Alan Jackson right there.
1: It's going to be more than a show. It's an experience.
0: Yeah, so many artists coming out, including George Strait and a ton more. And then they're televising it later on.
1: They should. It's going to be awesome.
0: It's going to be great. So he'll do his last show, and then a couple weeks later, they will air the broadcast. So that'll be good. All right, let's talk about some great stories we've heard because of the World Cup. Now, we've seen it all over social media, that these fans that have come to our country from other countries just enjoying the heck out of America and enjoying, you know, I saw a guy in Japan who tried Texas, a guy from Japan who tried Texas barbecue for the first time, yep, and it blew his mind. That was really cool. Scotland fans have taken over Boston.
1: They said they're running out of beer up there.
0: They're running out of beer, which is so cool.
1: And I saw a guy from Germany go, he was going to a game in Texas.
0: Hold on.
1: Oh, is this what you're getting to?
0: I think I'm getting
1: to it. All right, go ahead.
0: Because you are an Ellis fella.
1: Yes, I am an Ellis fella.
0: Okay, and so am I.
1: Yes, you are.
0: This guy may be more because he is, like you were saying, he's from Germany. His name is Freddy.
1: Yeah, this is the guy, yeah.
0: Okay, so his name is Freddy, and he's driving with his buddies to go to a game in Texas, okay? I believe he saw a game in Atlanta, and then they drove
1: to Texas.
0: Okay? Well, what he realized was, by the way, we're guilty. A lot of radio stations that are country stations are playing Ella Langley.
1: That's correct.
0: And they should be.
1: Yes.
0: Well, he kept hearing Choosing Texas as he's on his way to Texas. And he's like, oh, my gosh. We just he tweeted out in his Twitter or X handle is FreddyLA7. And he tweeted out like, hey, we keep hearing this Ella Langley Choosing Texas. We've discovered new music. We absolutely love her and all this stuff. Well, J.J. Watt saw that they were driving to Houston. So he said, you know what, Freddie? I love the fact that you're embracing American culture, Ella Langley, and so on. I want to

0: So I think it's hilarious that this guy from Germany coming here for the World Cup goes, who's this Ella Langley? I love the song Shoes in Texas.
1: I love it.
0: So there's been so many stories like that, and just cool to see that people like appreciate our country and are having a good time and whatnot.
1: But
0: and
1: it's like discovering stuff. So right. I think it's this guy. He was driving through Texas and discovered Buc-ee's and was like, this is a gas station.
0: Yeah.
1: Like, it's an experience, but it's like, if you haven't been to a Buc-ee's, it's not a gas station.
0: Right.
1: It is, but it's not. And they were blown away by this stuff. Like, it's phenomenal seeing, like, you know, they don't have that back there, and we have this stuff here. And they're like, this is incredible.
0: Yeah, I love that. I love it so much. But a lot of cool stories coming out of the World Cup that have nothing to do with soccer at all.
1: Which is
0: or
1: great.
0: Or football,
1: yes, football.
0: I apologize. Anyway, so I just love it. So that was
1: that
0: really cool.
1: That is awesome.
0: He's an Ella fella now, so that's really, really cool.
1: Welcome
0: to the club.
1: Yes.
0: All right. Coming up, your Music Minute, and then at 8:20, we have Pig Jig tickets for you. Thomas Rhett, Midland. We got Cameron Marlowe. And I think there's another group there, Kevin.
1: Yes.
0: It is.
1: Sister Hazel.
0: That's right. Sister Hazel. Going to be there. So excited about that.
1: I know.
0: 8:20, we got those tickets for you on commercial-free New Country 99.5 QYK. 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
1: Well, Chris Young had a little bit of a scare over the weekend. He was flying back home. He went and visited his father for Father's Day, was coming back to Nashville, and the plane he was on experienced brake failure.
2: Yeah, I saw
1: failure. He said on his social media, brake failure on the plane. Luckily, had some amazing pilots ended up landing safely. So that's scary.
2: Very scary.
1: But I'm glad that he's all right. Tim McGraw, he's going back to Las Vegas for a very short set of shows. He is doing 5 nights at the Coliseum at Caesar's Palace. The first two are October the 23rd and 24th, and then he'll be back November 4th, 6th, and 7th, and the tickets go on sale Friday for Tim McGraw at the Coliseum at the Caesar's Palace in Las Vegas.
2: Faith's going to make an appearance, don't you think?
1: Pretty sure.
2: Gotta be, right?
1: Hey, let's make a little couples getaway here to Las Vegas. Hey, I'm going to perform. Why don't you come up stage with me?
2: Yeah.
1: All right, sounds good.
2: There you go.
1: It's pretty easy. There we go. Ella Langley, she's on tour for her Dandelion tour. Well, she just extended it by 21 more dates, including Jacksonville on September the 19th. That's as close as she's going to be to Tampa. Ernest, Cameron Marlowe, Gabriella Rose, and Lacey K. Booth will be joining her on this extended Dandelion tour. And then finally, Bailey Zimmerman got himself into a little bit of trouble. He is facing multiple charges, not just one, multiple, including a felony because he trashed his hotel room in Albuquerque, New Mexico. This happened back at the end of May. There is a warrant issued for his arrest as well. This is legit. He is also facing a misdemeanor for falsely obtaining services, a fourth degree felony for criminal damage that's over $1,000. And the housekeeping of this hotel said that he left the room in pretty much disrepair. Oh,
2: furniture was missing.
1: He stole furniture. He broke the phone, damaged the TV. He put a hole in the wall, $16,000 in damages. He also has a $400 alcohol bill that he also didn't pay. So this isn't good. Thing that he did. He also rescheduled a show the last minute the day this happened. So obviously this is the reason why it happened.
2: Right. He was saying it was an illness, but
1: it wasn't.
2: Yeah, it was allegedly.
1: It was an illness of a different sort.
2: Yeah, maybe.
1: So not good for Bailey Zimmerman. And that is your Music Minute.
2: All right. Thank you, Kevin. Coming back, we have those Pig Jig tickets for you. Thomas Rhett is your headliner. We're going to play Star of the Show. We'll explain after this.
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3: Still dealing with a crash in Manatee on 75 northbound at State Road 70. It's backed up to University Parkway. Southbound 75 also slow between 301 and State Road 70. In Pinellas, a crash on 275 south at 54th Avenue South. It's off to the shoulder. And a crash on US 19 south at Alderman Road. Keeping you updated, I'm Schreiner.
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0: All right, commercial free new country, 99.5 QYK. We are Tampa Bay's hometown morning crew. We are going to play a little game called Star of the Show. Now, here's how the game works. Today will be a movie. So we are going to describe a movie and an actor that's in that movie. You got to tell us who the actor is and what movie we are talking about. Yes. That's how you play Star of the Show.
1: Yes.
0: Now, this is for Pig Jig tickets to see Thomas Rhett, Midland, Cameron Marlowe, and Sister Hazel. If you want to go, be caller 9 right now. 800-992-1099. 800-992-1099. Good luck.

0: I got Richard in Tampa right now, about to play Star of the Show. Richard, here's how the game works. I'm going to describe to you a movie and an actor. You got to tell me what movie I'm talking about and what actor is the star of that movie. Does that make sense?
1: Yeah.
0: All right, here we go. This guy doesn't have a big wardrobe. His best friend, Wilson, left him. He loves to eat seafood. You can always count on him to get his job done. What movie and what actor am I talking about?
1: Castaway and Tom Hanks.
0: Castaway and Tom Hanks, that is correct! Well done, Richard.
1: Thank you so much.
0: All right, Pig Jig tickets for you. You're going to see Thomas Rhett, Midland, Cameron Marlowe, and Sister Hazel. I hope you have a great time.
1: Thank you. I will, and I'll eat my share of barbecue.
0: There you go. Got to eat that barbecue. Hang on for me, okay?
1: All right.
0: All right, we're going to have more of these tickets for you. Same time tomorrow, 8:20, Pig Jig tickets on commercial-free New Country, 99.5 QIK.

0: We gotta talk about Britney Spears. I know it's your favorite topic.
1: Isn't it?
0: I know you follow her.
1: Oh, I don't.
0: Anytime Lana sees something with Britney Spears on Instagram, she goes, you guys need to go look at Britney Spears' Instagram.
1: Every time.
0: And we do. And and it's very interesting that she's usually dancing, sometimes with knives, and she's half naked or naked.
1: Yeah.
0: On Instagram.
1: It's pretty wild.
0: It's a very wild scene. Obviously something, and she has like a strange look in her face. You know, it's very, it's not like, I don't know if she's trying to be sexy or whatever, but definitely not. Well, people asked her and started putting, and she came out with a video that it kind of was supposed to explain why she's doing these videos.
1: Uh-huh.
0: And she said it's because a thief stole my wardrobe.
1: That's likely story.
0: Stole my wardrobe and stole money from me. So now I'm rebelling on Instagram because of that.
1: I don't know if I believe that.
0: I don't think she's of sound mind right now.
1: No.
0: Which is sad.
1: Yes.
0: But I thought that was an interesting excuse and reasoning for why she'd be dancing naked on Instagram. And that was because somebody stole her wardrobe. She wrote, not a victim. I'm just curious as to how people were able to make me feel so cheap and crazy when my coats, jewelry, and half my wardrobe went missing 3 years ago.
1: Yeah, okay.
0: So she hasn't bought more clothes in 3 years?
1: What's that? What? Yeah. You have enough money. Come on. That makes zero sense.
0: Where's that oops, I did it again money?
1: Yeah, hit me, baby, one more time.
0: Ooh, good one. I know. I knew you were a fan.
1: I mean, I was at one point.
0: She said also that her this rebellion, she wanted to, what'd she say? She goes, it's honestly strange. I don't perhaps miss the clothes. I will say ever since that happened, I 100% rebelled on Instagram and showed myself as cheap and probably secretly angry. You're yourself as cheap. But again,
1: that is bizarre.
0: The reasoning and the thought process, very interesting to me.
1: Let me ask you, JR.
0: There we go.
1: If a thief came into your house and stole your wardrobe, nothing else in your house.
0: Yes.
1: Just your clothes.
0: I hate that.
1: Would you go on Instagram and start dancing around in what you had left?
0: Depends on if I was getting paid for the views or not.
1: Okay.
0: It reminds me of the movie The Mask when they go, hey, we found this piece of pajamas. And he goes, those pajamas were stolen. You're the only person that's going to get that reference, by the way.
1: Yes, I probably.
0: But anyway, that was from The Mask.
1: Stanley Ipkiss.
0: Yeah, he goes, those pajamas were stolen. Why am I naked? Well, because everybody stole my wardrobe.
1: It's so anyway.
0: But by the way, we'll keep watching. Because it's always interesting.
1: We'll keep watching because Lon will be like, hey, watch this.
0: Well, it's kind of a train wreck too, right?
1: Oh, so it is a train wreck.
0: I just want to see how many followers she has real quick. I mean, it's got to be insane.
1: Well, sometimes she'll take down her Instagram and then it will just mysteriously pop back up.
0: Just take a guess. How many?
1: 5 million.
0: 41.7 million followers.
1: I was a little off.
0: Wow. Wow. She's dancing in lingerie. She might as well do a brand deal if she's going to do that.
1: Yeah, seriously.
0: Make some more money. Hey, I will dance in your lingerie if you pay me. So that's what, Brandy, I'm here for you. Hit me up or hit me, baby, one more time. And then we can figure it all out. All right, we're going commercial free next.
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3: In Manatee, the crash on 75 North at State Road 70 still has the right lane blocked. Traffic backed up to University Parkway and southbound traffic backed up to the 275 junction. We also have a crash on 301 South at Rutland Road. In Pinellas, a crash on 275 South at 54th Avenue South. In Hillsboro, a crash on US 41 at Apollo Beach Boulevard. Keeping you updated, I'm Schreiner.
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17: Morning, Tampa Bay. We're in the 70s and low 80s on this Tuesday morning. Partly to mostly sunny skies. Plenty of sunshine and plenty of heat this afternoon. Still not a ton of rain. Rain chances only 10 to 20% with high temperatures today in the mid-90s. We'll see higher rain coverage on Wednesday. I'm meteorologist Greg D. for Tampa Bay 28 and 99.5 QYK.
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It's commercial free new country, 99.5 QYK. Thanks for having us on. Let's do this. Luke Bryan right here, who's going to be here September 10th, by the way. And then Luke Combs, BYU. Love this new song from him. I'll play it next. Another.

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0: WIQYK, we have what's trending in Tampa Bay.
1: Well, there's a new way to get across the bay. I'll give you all the details about that. That's up in 6 minutes.
2: Got a girl from the south side, got brazen hair. First time I seen her walk by, and I about fell about my chair.

0: Tampa Bay's hometown morning crew. It is J.R. Alana and the ACMCMA winner, 28-year radio veteran, the pride of Jesuit High School.
1: Go Tigers!
0: USF grad.
1: Go Bulls!
0: His name is Kevin Ebel. He has what's trending in Tampa Bay.
1: Well, the Tampa Bay Ferry is coming back. This goes from St. Pete to Tampa, back from Tampa to St. Pete. Well, two new vessels have been purchased by the Pinellas Suncoast Transit Authority. One is called the Bay Breeze. It's from San Francisco. It cost $2.5 million and was built in 1994.
0: Mm.
1: The other one is called the Clipper. It is from Seattle. It cost $2 million. That one was built in 1990.
0: Mm.
1: So that's the Tampa Bay ferry ships, I guess. The ferries.
0: Yeah.
1: It's called the Bay Breeze and the Clipper.
0: Okay.
1: I assume they're going to keep the name. That's coming back later this year. The Clearwater City Council, they approved a new five-year agreement with All Around Amusements.
0: Okay.
1: They are bringing family attractions to Pier 60 Park. This is very cool. It will include inflatable slides, a rock climbing wall, bungee trampolines. Who doesn't love those? And trackless trains. But during spring break and when the Sugar Sand Festival happens, those attractions will temporarily move to another area of Clearwater Beach because more crowds and they just need the room there. But that's a very cool thing happening over at Pier 60 Park. Largo will soon have a new entertainment district. This is around Largo City Hall. It's called Horizon West Bay. $85 million. Well, the Largo City Commission unanimously approved an ordinance to create a designated area for open alcohol consumption around this area.
2: What?
1: There will be a courtyard for live music and a place for people to enjoy themselves, talk, whatever you do. And then there's boundaries for the open alcohol zone that is a few blocks surrounding City Hall in Largo. Wow. The entertainment district will be open before the end of the summer. So walk outside. It's City Hall, so it's good. You're all good. So there you go. $85 million. And then finally, Rays lost to the Royals. 2-1 last night. Same two teams tonight. At the Trop, 6:40 first pitch. That's what's trending in Tampa Bay. This one's in the books. Yes, sir.

Okay, we're going to get you into Pig Jig. It's happening October 17th. Thomas Rhett, Midland, Cameron Marlowe, Sister Hazel going to be there this year. Tickets again tomorrow morning, 8:20.

0: All right, Zach Brown's going to be here September 18th at Benchmark. If you've never seen them indoors, that's a show. 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We'll have tickets as we get closer to the show.
1: Well, look who it is. Last call about a gig. How's your mama? How you been? Girl, it's been too long. Saw your sister at the Circle K. Her baby number two is on the way.

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0: Tampa Bay's hometown morning crew. It's JR, Lana, and Kevin. Thanks for waking up with us every single day. We appreciate the heck out of you. Hope you're having a great day so far. And I want to remind you that we're going to have Universal tickets this afternoon at 4:20. Okay? So we'll get you into Universal. And then tomorrow morning, we play Star of the Show again. This is where we describe to you a famous star in a famous movie. And you have to name the movie we're talking about and the star that we were talking about who's in that movie. All right? It's pretty easy, I think. Kevin, your thoughts on it?
1: To me, it's very simple.
0: Very simple game, right?
1: Yeah.
0: All right. Like today's... Let me go to my notes here.
1: Like there was one clue in today's that totally gave it away.
0: Gave it away.
1: Gave it away.
0: I agree with that. Yeah, it was one about his friend being Wilson.
1: Yeah, exactly right. That's when I knew. I went, I know it.
0: Yeah, so today's... Oh, tomorrow's you're going to like too, by the way.
1: Okay.
0: Today's was, this guy doesn't have a big wardrobe. His best friend Wilson left him.
1: Yep, there it is.
0: He loves to eat seafood.
1: Yes, he does.
0: You can always count on him to get his job done. So you say, okay, it's Castaway and it's Tom Hanks.
1: Yep, that's
0: and
1: it.
0: And Richard in Tampa got it right and he's going to pig jail.
1: That's it.
0: So
1: that's
0: we'll play
1: it
0: again tomorrow at 8:20.
1: Pretty simple.
0: How did Toy Story 5 get involved in our second date update this morning?
1: Ooh, yeah.
0: You can watch it right now on our Instagram and Facebook page. Very interesting how that all went down. And a lot of women backing Chad up saying, hey, I think what he did was great. I think it's a good thing what he did.
1: Agreed.
0: She did not think that, though.
1: No.
0: So you can check it out. Let us know what you think. Leave a comment. We'll have a brand new one for you tomorrow just after 7 o'clock. It is a good day to have a great day. We're coming back with Graylin James, Morgan Wallen, and Kane Brown's new one. Hang on.
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Good morning, it's Kathy. Are you going to be doing some Amazon Prime Day shopping today? You know, Target and Walmart, everyone has some really good deals.

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It's Kathy. So have you heard this? M&M's is making America healthy again. 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

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It's Kathy. Have you been watching the World Cup? 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Thursday night at 10 o'clock, you can watch USA versus Turkey. Fergs is going to be hosting the party.

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0: the name of the game. You got to guess the right movie and the right star for these Pig Jig tickets. 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We'll see you then.
1: Rumors going all over town. 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Yeah, they say. 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Truth is, I just ain't about these games. They all play.

0: 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It's Kathy. Kenny Chesney's playing the Las Vegas Sphere, and he surprised all of his fans and brought out Eric Church during his first night performing. They did three songs together. Can you imagine?
1: Looking back now, it makes me laugh. We were growing our hair, we were cutting class.

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It's Kathy. This is cool. 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Here's Russell Dickerson with Your Wild.

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0: free new country while you work. 99.5 QYK. It's Kathy. Thanks for being here today. Are you doing some Amazon Prime Day shopping? Prime Day started today and runs through the 26th. They said watch out for porch pirates, though. 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

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It's Kathy. Do you have friendship FOMO? A lot of us haven't seen our best friends in a while. They said 1 in 8 people haven't seen their bestie in over a year.

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You got to guess the right movie and the right star for these Pig Jig tickets. 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

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It's snack time. Do you have something to snack on right now? They said most of us snack about four times a day, and half of us have no shame in eating an entire bag of chips.

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But we need those showers. Come on now. Shaboozy, amen, right here.

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We lost 2-1. So we're back at the Trop tonight against the Royals again. Game time, 6:40. We need to raise up and get one. It's commercial-free New Country, 99.5 QIK. Kenny Chesney, carry on. She won't

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But he was wearing a ring. But he's like, guys, don't worry. It's just an Aura ring. The camera's in reverse. It's hard to

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4: A crash in Tampa is causing problems southbound 275 at Dale Mabry. There's also an accident northbound 275 near Kennedy. And there's a crash eastbound I-4 near 75. The Courtney Campbell, Howard Franklin, and Gandy look good. And in Pinellas, there's an accident southbound 19 approaching Park Boulevard.
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I never know if it's going to turn into love or go off the rails. 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We post them up there for you. Leave a comment. 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We'll have another one for you tomorrow morning. 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

0: Universal tickets. This is always a good time, by the way, up there. I haven't been in a while. I need to get up there. 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
1: 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We play again on Thursday night, late game. It's going to be a 10 o'clock game, so prepare yourself. She'll set the

Dan and Shay. They got new music coming out on Friday, by the way, and very excited about that. Very excited they're going to be here, though, October 16th with Tyler Hubbard and Josh Ross. That's going to be a show at the Amp. Commercial-free new country, 99.5 QYK. We'll have tickets for it, too, as we get closer. Here's Megan Maroney. Beautiful Things.

0: 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Randy Jackson, American Idol.
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Thanks for having us on. My name is JR, and I hope you're having a great afternoon. Let's do this. Luke Bryan and then Kane Brown's new song, Woman, which I really, really like. We'll play next.

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0: Now we know that song is from the Toy Story 5 soundtrack. Today's second date update, oddly about Toy Story 5. You got to listen to this. 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
4: Watch out for a crash on the Howard Franklin, northbound 275, getting into Tampa. There's also delays northbound 275 all the way to Bush Boulevard. A crash southbound 75 just south of Fowler's causing problems, and there's an accident near MLK and Falkenberg. There's also a crash at 92 and Kingsway Road. And in St. Pete, traffic slow southbound 275 at Gandy.
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Well, I'm so glad they're filming it because Alan Jackson's final show is this Saturday at Nissan Stadium in Nashville. They're going to broadcast it a couple weeks later. It's commercial-free New Country 99.5 QYK. So many people are going to be there. Cannot wait to see it. Here's Russell Dickerson.

I mean, Love Island is just taking over, right? 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If you have not seen the show, either have I. But four Tampa singles are now heading to Fiji to be part of the Love Island cast. Represent well, if that's possible.

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2: Traffic slow in Tampa, northbound 275 approaching Sly. There's an accident at Hillsboro and Dale Mabry. There's also a crash on the Howard Franklin, northbound 275 getting into Tampa. Courtney Campbell and Gandy are looking good. Also a crash is causing delays southbound 75 approaching Gibsonton.
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song blew up on TikTok. Now it's on the radio. Pretty cool for Graylin James. Water at a Wedding. 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He says he has like sequels to that song because there is so much going on in that song. So can't wait to hear that. Morgan Wallen, I Got Better, and then Parmalee's new one.

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It's commercial-free new country, 99.5 QIK. We're going to get a Florida date, too. Jacksonville, September 19th. Here she is.

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4: Traffic slow on the Howard Franklin getting into Tampa, northbound 275 approaching Ashley. There's also traffic delays southbound 75 approaching Gibsonton. And things look good on the Vets and the Selman tonight. Also through St. Pete, traffic slow southbound 275 at Gandy.
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Well, Kenny Chesney started his Sphere residency in Las Vegas and last weekend, and he brought out Eric Church, which is awesome. But Eric Church was supposed to sing Springsteen and completely forgot the lyrics. 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

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Apparently, she is a Swiftie. She did want to hear Taylor Swift. Let's do it. I knew it. I knew you.

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4: Traffic's heavy in Tampa, northbound 275, approaching Ashley. There's also delays near 50th Street and Adamo. Southbound 75 is slow, approaching Gibsonton, and there's a crash near Bloomingdale and Providence. Also in St. Pete, traffic slow, southbound 275 near Gandy.
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Thomas Rhett, Midland, Cameron Marlowe, and Sister Hazel. Tomorrow morning, 8:20, we got you.

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